Seekers, oblivion seekers, now is the time. The vortex reversed and vertigo embracing, pills of dubious composition, the horn tannic fear and pan in ascension, muttering ambient language, cutting into the past, with the future spilling out around us. A temporary alignment, a radical simultaneity, a bewildering symmetry, and the boundless present. Having now grown old and neutral, having now retired any notion of preference.

seekers we, oblivion seekers they. He hit the inside of a clock and then he died. He looked into the mirror for his heart. Psychic force fields faltering crash. Last days of a transitional species. Doomsday shroud. The first song sung by a computer. Magnets hidden in its teeth. Amplify the guttering flame. Bring forward last best detail. Other boredoms. Other joys. Other boredoms. Other joys. She took to the ice in the mall. Dressed as a skeleton. Tracing infinity. Tracing infinity. And for completed ceremonies. The repetitious dreaming. Wallpaper in hell. And nihilistic about chaos. The surgical smoke. An ornamentation on a moment in time. Often prolific. But never exact. The dream has ended. But you are still asleep. Recover the mindset. The dream has ended. You are still sleeping. You learn these things. Do ask Liz about working with Mayo. Don't ask Mayo about his opera. And now listening to old and new dreams. Speakers straining towards some sort of ecstasy. The ceiling breathes in. The ceiling breathes out. The ceiling a screen. And the eyes project. The lens in motion. Oblivion seekers eye. Oblivion seekers you, oblivion seekers we, oblivion seekers they.

start. False thresholds, torn edges, a subtle wave across a space, across a divide, a chance to recall, but not touching down, brought on by a dose, brought back from sleep, a pre-imagined space now exploded into a startling number of dimensions, shorter thoughts, redacted images, placing time into a space, a radiant pulse, articulating the room, a moment disguised and recalibrated. Decentralized and now escaped, no memories attached, nor any produced. It is and then is gone, or never really was. There was no explanation, no steps to be explored. A clear channel dream, the last of the new romantics, imprinting the surface into another city. Try to go there. There really is no reason. Imagining other options, imagining no static, nothing left on the line. And joined now by the others. So much for us all to talk about. A few minutes alone. Yeah, we'll keep in touch. The perfect dissolve. I, a rhythmic shudder now. Corners left to phrase so, the surface very well now, strategically dented and impossibly dark and not quite weightless at, slipping into last, your best guess, and so, and so this again, and now this again, and where, and so this again, and not, and now this again, and say, so this again, and show, and not this again, and so this again, and now this again, to begin with, completely destabilized, and brought back from before, a cold take on, too little information, the horizontal view, quickly receding, less of a guess, more of a feeling, and that feeling proving to be

Things in motion, perspectives moving in opposite directions at such a heartening rate. All of this on the Z-axis, and our legs going out from us, and the stomach on its own, and head dead dropping fast. Guessing it's got something to do with optics, or like perspective, and we are rushing in. Same moment, leaning further out. Holy shit, you said.

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You ask yourself, quite seriously, how did this forever unfold?

So anyway, I'm in the fucking high school, and I remember running around and spotted the old fucking Princess Diana, like, turned up, and she's like, all the fucking cows in the field are dead, you're here right now, this is the afterlife. And we end up in this fucking Summerfield fucking supermarket, which is now a fucking co-op. Definitely, she stole some booze, man. General fucking vodka, man. She fucking got caught with the fucking cops. She's the boss. And the cops catch her, and then she does all this sort of doe-eyed sort of pleading and stuff, and then she basically blamed my real-life wee cousin, my little cousin, Gary, who at the time would have been about 7 or 8 or so, I think. The cops went and arrested him, and she got off scot-free, and we ended up back at the high school. And there was a guy there called Mark Goody. Mark Goody said something about, good.

cats go blue, they know better than to stay in one place. It is common feline knowledge that in order to lighten the weight of a metal lump, one must roam the stone cobbled streets in search of food and foss within the neighbouring houses. However, a quest to drag affection from the pools of pleasure to the mundane deserts can at times land a leisurely cat in quite the predicament. Today, our fellow friend has landed himself in just that situation, where the lump is now featherweight and has left space for feelings of attachment between two houses he wishes to be temporarily domesticated by.

cell convention, I was feeling pretty low. You had told me it's over, because you need time to grow. I was dealing with this new information in the old way that you know. Breaking chairs, clearing bars, ruining lives and wasting chances as I go. Many things I tend to like just exactly because they're soft. Then there's another few things that I love because they're hard like rock. You know I loved your teeth, I felt their structure many times with my tongue. You know I loved your teeth because I kept complimenting your gums. 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
0: One day my teeth will chew right through your bones. 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
2: Kiss not my hand. Embrace me as I do thee. Why shouldst thou kneel? Knowest thou not who I am?
3: It shall suffice for me to endure your love.
4: On whom but on my husband should I fall?
5: For now, my lord the king regards me not but dotes upon the love of Gaveston. Is it not queer that he is thus bewitched?
2: All stomach him, but none dare speak a word. We may not, nor we will not suffer this. Oh, wicked king.

pour God blessings and happiness towards you and your family. Amen. Please, I need your help and assistance. Permit me to inform you of my desire of going into business relationship with you. My father was a very wealthy cocoa merchant in Abidjan, the economic capital of Ivory Coast. He was poisoned to death by his business associates on one of their outings on a business trip. Before the death of my father in a private hospital here in Abidjan, he secretly called me on his bedside and told me that he has the sum of $25 million deposited in one of the largest security companies here in Abidjan, and that he used my name as his only daughter for the next of kin in depositing of the fund. He also explained I should seek for a good foreign partner who will assist me for investment purpose, and that the money is in 6 trunk boxes there in the security company now. Permit me to inform you of my desire. Permit me to inform you of my desire. Permit me to inform you of my desire.

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to the subject. The particular gesture, skill, the daily, how do you formulate that? How it throws the paper of the disinfectant away in the sheet bin. When the void is presumably nothing, rather is, in the very abstract, revelatory, the play of our limited domain. We are complementary, you said. They're waves, I said. They are particles, you said. Not simply reacting differently, but being differently with your fingers crossing, your gesture, and say they then forever changed. We help measure and constitute the very measurement. Let me lift your hand now. The practice gesture of a skill, the daily, how do you formulate that? How he throws the paper of the disinfectant away in the street bin. You ask me not to project, so I practice noticing.

puffs out smoke. Is his breath reaching so far? Or the smoke? Or are the smoke and his breath attached to each other? When the void is presumably nothing, rather is, in the very abstract, revelatory. The play of our limited domain, where complementary you said, their waves I've said, their particles you said, not simply reacting differently, but being differently, with your fingers crossing, your gesture, and you said, they are then forever changed. We help measure and constitute the very measurements. There are no predicaments. You ask me not to project, so I practice noticing. What are people interested in? Is it possible to remain equally, similarly, sufficiently interested? The play of our limited domain. We're complementary, you said. A man breathes out smoke. Is his breath reaching so far, or the smoke, or is the one attached to the other? What are people interested in? Feeling extremely sheltered. Half of the dog's face is a different color. Will he ever know? Practical gesture, skill, the daily, how do you formulate that? When the void is presumably nothing, rather is, in the very abstract, revelatory, the play of our limited domain. Question of the vacuum. A man breathes out smoke. What are people interested in but being differently? They are particles, you said. They are waves, I said. We're complementary, you said. The play of our limited domain.

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Following your shadows, but it's a dark time.

0: And it was for a trip to Hawaii. 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
1: You got your name?
0: Yeah, love. And I just said, no. This is like, funny. Going to Hawaii. Gal might have had them from this point of view and then from that, but you didn't see it there. But

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1: And just see what she finds. I should know her before. I would like to specifically hear about that, or just let her do, or you know.
2: Do.
1: So it only comes under looks and love. Look. Don't know.
2: You can ask her. You can run the tests, and she can help you with why the hell not. The same Monday night.
1: Oh no, I didn't ask him. My mom went back to my mom. Yeah, I don't know. I think I had him. Not as a mom. But days ago. Because I think she used to be there or something. So I'm not just a prophet. For something specific.
2: Let's just find out and see as soon as possible.
1: Yeah.
2: Mm-hmm. Maybe we should ask him to get coconut oil from the shop.
1: What kind of coconut oil is it? It's probably going to be deodorized.
2: Shut up.

0: torture.
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1: Yeah.
0: Almost like a hangover sleeping for me.

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0: I swear those things knocked me out. Completely knocked me out. I had like this deep, light sleep that doesn't make any sense, does it? But like really glorious sleep.
2: I'm going to bed tonight. Do you want a sausages and sweet potato? You should ask them to get nice vegetables. You've got everything to go with the leaf, onion, it's got to be a barbecue sauce.
1: I don't know.

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I will tell you one thing about Dunwich when you're operating in the absolute blackness, which is what it is. I mean, to give you some idea, we were operating 10 days ago in the Dunwich area, and with a diver's lamp, you could not read your watch or anything. It was complete. So that's the, it's jet black. Consequently, when you're out there, you're operating entirely by yourself, entirely free, you very often get the most odd feeling, certainly on the churches, on church ruins. And of course, you're neutral buoyancy, so you don't really know which way up you are. And I've had the most odd feelings on churches underwater at Dunwich. It can be a very weird place in complete blackness.

It is a kind of sorcerer's threshold, which the ruling elite have always already crossed. For us to feel that what we are doing is worthwhile enough, that we should be allowed to devote our lives to it and not to proper work, is a major step. In the meantime, we should spend more time together.

Alas, the limited resources you have placed at my disposal, and all that I have managed to discover myself, bring me no nearer to any definite conclusion.

0: and I shall have to leave it to others to continue the work, if they will. Yet the conundrum still perplexes me, worries at me like an insistent specter. I dwell in a state of chronic incompletion, which I know I shall not outlive. We can only entrust our abbreviated inquiries to the implacable violence of the turbid sea of time, anticipating, as did they, that a channel may yet be cleared. For that is not dead which can eternal lie, and with strange eons, even death may die.
1: If there was a fault, it was no one's. Such lapses now seem extraordinary, these bridgeless gaps. It's not that I was doing nothing, but time isn't the same in there. You're operating in complete blackness. You can't see beyond the limits of yourself. There was never enough, and a malign fog swallowed up too much of what little remained. I resign myself to the fact that, without his guidance, into this perplexity, as into so many others, I can penetrate no further. All that remains is empty time, and hoping that the thing slunk away only to regenerate its truncated tentacles. Otherwise, this is the trap. This is nowhere. And it's forever. But I think that the next few years are crucial.

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I'm grateful to get asked. Not many people are. It's a career milestone that I've made it this far.

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Come plummeting down from the sky, piercing the ground. Ground. Always on the attack. Always on the attack. Always on the attack. Always on the attack. Come plummeting down from the sky, piercing the ground. With craters of doubt and distrust, torrents of abuse, like shards of flying glass. Always on the attack. Always on the attack. Always on the attack. Attack. Always on the attack. Believe what you will. Believe what you will. Be always on the attack. Always on the attack. Always on the attack. Always on the attack. Because this time, when lightning strikes like there is an electric sun, no one knows you now. And no one will be here to say it wasn't you that did this. Always on the attack. Always on the attack. And no one will be here to say it wasn't

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Yeah, very, very. 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I'm not buying you. 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

0: 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Que les machines prennent le pouvoir, Radio Campus propose Fluxus. Des séquences de musique diverses et variées, choisies et mélangées. 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
1: I grip, with both hands, all my might, wrestling this chaotic, obtrusive mess, changing shape, trying to end me. We fight, always changing shape, won't let me know, what is it? And at its mercy, I'm begging like an animal. I feel frustrated. There's a rope tied to a block buried under my ribs, and I'm heaving, dripping, trying to haul it out. The rope slips lazily off the side, always, and my shadow in the corner watches and giggles like a cartoon. I'm shooting glares, and that's all there is. My student practices a song from a video game about death and transformation, and I want to record him playing because the dogs are barking and screaming so loud. Picture one on her hind legs, digging at the door. Rapid speed, dizzying, endless dog nails on the door. I know something about this. Kids laugh and scream outside. Rain falls, freezes. I fall, I salt that verse. Nothing new under the sun. Nothing new under the sun. Nothing new under the sun.

It's them and not you who are put on trial. No longer I accept, I will attempt, I can try.

Dear Sir Madam, late Sister Dorothy Stang bequeathed a large sum to you in the codicil of her last will/testament. See confirmation at wikipedia.org/late Sister Dorothy Stang.

shit. 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

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Gaze at the cursed bone carriages encased in a worse known. Toxic ideologies, vision of vaccine, a cure even. The blurred reasonings rearing their heads like a hydra. Blood in my eyes, bruh, and I can't see. But I still lead like a one-eyed king up in the land of the blind, bruh. I got my man on the line, he got one last job for a player. The sun blasts raw star flavor on the highs of all of our neighbors. On this rock we be spinning on winter, fall, summer, spring. Various degrees of the varying heat emanating off of the very thing all life sprung from. Hung, dumb, deaf, blind.

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I got a cantaloupe sliced up juicy as a vision, twice as sweet. I'm high as a peach in a peach tree.

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Yes, y'all, and with the best of all of them. 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Yes, y'all, I'm with the best of all of them. Chiba chiba, y'all, and it don't stop. 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Real hip hop, and it don't stop. Yes, y'all.

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1: 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Suicide and force, can y'all get funky? The Zulu Nation, can y'all get funky?